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0: 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A 30-minute music marathon on the way after 11. We'll check out Robert Palmer. Might as well face it, you're addicted. And Billy Idol. It's all part of the 30-minute music marathon, which is coming up straight after 11. 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
1: From the Capital Radio Newsroom, I'm James Wybrow. The latest news poll shows support for the major parties is at a record low as voters look to shake up the system. Support for Labor and the Coalition has plummeted to less than half of the overall share of the primary vote. The survey found One Nation is Australia's most popular political party, with core support at 31%. Overseas, a man wanted over a fatal nightclub stabbing in Sydney nearly three decades ago has reportedly been captured in Greece. James Dalamangas is the prime suspect in the 1999 murder of George Giannopoulos, who was stabbed while trying to break up a brawl. Authorities raided a home in Greece where Dalamangas is understood to have been living under a false identity. Daily Telegraph crime reporter Mark Morey says he's amazed by the breakthrough.
2: To actually think that they've got him, I'd given up hope that the police would get him. I think the families involved were also probably holding on to a very thin hope, which was fast fading.
1: Back in Australia, a new report by the Menzies Research Centre is calling for the Australian school curriculum to be overhauled. The think tank argues the current system is overly politicised and has led to a steep decline in reading, math and science results since 2000. Report author Dr. Kevin Donnelly says it's time for a fresh start.
3: Over that time, the curriculum has been dumbed down, very substandard. It's very crowded. Primary school teachers find it impossible to teach. And it's bureaucratic. It really needs a dramatic overhaul. Otherwise, it should be scrapped.
1: And this afternoon's big freeze is hoped to be the biggest yet. Fight MND has raised more than $141 million since the first big freeze in 2014. Neil Danaher's wife Jan and daughter Beck say they've been overwhelmed by love and support since Danaher's death last month. Fight MND chair Mike Schneider saying there'll be an army of blue beanies making their way to the MCG from midday.
4: You see a sea of those incredible blue beanies, and it's just sending such a strong message of reflection and recognition of Neil, but really a powerful message to the MND community that says that you're seen and we understand what you're going through and we're fighting with you.
1: The Maroons have named their squad for Origin 2, with Queensland coach Billy Slater rolling the dice on Reece Walsh on the bench at the expense of Broncos teammate Ezra Mam. The Maroons named an unchanged starting backline, but in the forwards, Britton Nicora will start with Max Plath moving to the interchange. In the F1, Kimi Antonelli has extended his lead, taking out the Monaco Grand Prix ahead of Lewis Hamilton. And there's been a scare on the soccer pitch for Christian Eriksen, collapsing during Denmark's friendly against Ukraine. The midfielder was able to walk off the pitch after his pacemaker kicked in. That's the latest news update from the Capital Radio Newsroom. I'm James Wybrow.
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5: Mostly sunny and 17 today. Tomorrow, possible showers and 17. Wednesday, showers and 17. And Thursday, a shower at 2 and 16. Goulburn on top of 17 today. Crookwell, 17. And Canberra, 15 degrees.
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0: 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Craig Pritchard giving you a chance to be part of our next superstar experience back tomorrow, and your chance to get on the standby list as soon as you hear the cue to call on 4822 1368. 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

0: 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Craig Pritchard with the Doobie Brothers, and listen to the music. Coming up after midday, Banks is here. He's going to kickstart your Monday with a 30-minute music marathon, The Jacksons. And Queen and David Bowie together. 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
8: From the Capital Radio Newsroom, I'm James Wybrow. One Nation is now Australia's most popular party. Support for leader Pauline Hanson stands at 31%, according to the latest news poll. Buoyed by recent electoral success in South Australia and the New South Wales Farrah by-election, Victoria's state election will be held in November. Pollster Kos Samaras is director of Redbridge Group Australia.
9: One Nation will be winning seats, and they'll be winning them off the coalition, particularly the National Party, but also the Liberal Party, and they'll be winning a lot of seats off Labor, particularly

0: particularly Melbourne's outer suburbs. Mm.
1: Meanwhile, former Prime Minister Julia Gillard has released a statement after the slogan "Ditch the Witch" was used in relation to Victorian Premier Jacinta Allen. The same tagline was used against Ms Gillard when she was leading the country in 2011. She says she's disgusted to see it in use again and has also offered words of support to the Premier. In other news, the New South Wales Health Minister says the government is confident it can provide ongoing support to charity Little Wings. $600,000 has been set aside in the upcoming New South Wales state budget for the organisation which flies sick children from the bush to the city. Ryan Park says it's an integral service for those in the regions.
2: The tyranny of distance in terms of accessing healthcare for families living in western and far western New South Wales can be a real challenge.
1: Researchers are investigating whether an ultraviolet light can effectively eliminate antibiotic-resistant bacteria from mobile phones. The study involving a team from the University of Queensland is looking closely at how mobile devices can transport superbugs into hospitals. Early results have seen a significant reduction after just one UVC clean. Also making news, this afternoon's big freeze is hoped to be the biggest yet. Fight MND has raised more than $141 million since the first big freeze in 2014. Neil Danaher's wife Jan and daughter Beck say they've been overwhelmed by love and support since Danaher's death last month. And a tsunami watch for the Northern Territory and Christmas Island has now been cancelled. It comes after a 7.8 magnitude undersea earthquake was recorded off the Philippines. The Maroons have named their squad for Origin 2. Reece Walsh has been recalled to the bench at the expense of Ezra Mam. Britton Nakora will start, pushing Max Plath to the interchange bench. Kuli Kefu Finifuiaki and Murray Taulagi have also joined the squad. And there's been another scare on the soccer pitch for Christian Eriksen, collapsing during Denmark's friendly against Ukraine. The midfielder was able to walk off the pitch after his pacemaker kicked in. He's undergoing tests. The scenes echoed his on-field collapse in the European Championship in 2021 following a cardiac arrest. For today's King's Birthday matchups, it's the Eels and the Bulldogs in the NRL and Demons and Magpies in the AFL. That's the latest news update from the Capital Radio Newsroom. I'm James Wybrow.
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4: Mostly clear this evening, getting down to 6 degrees tonight. Possible shower tomorrow, top of 17. Showers about Wednesday, maybe 10 mils Wednesday, top of 17. Showers Thursday, top of 16. Top tomorrow for Goulburn 17, Crookwell 15, and a top tomorrow for Canberra of 16 degrees.
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0: see Eric Clapton live in Chicago with return airfares for $2,000 and $5,000 spending money. 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

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Phil Collins on the way. Right now, this is the Dynamic Hypnotics with the Soul Connection.

0: Eric Clapton, live in Chicago, with return airfares for two and $5,000 spending money. 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

0: The classic GNFM 107.7. That is a brilliant Choir Boys and a mostly clear evening this evening. Top today of 17, overnight low tonight of 6. Possible shower tomorrow, top of 17. Showers about Wednesday, they're saying maybe 10 mils Wednesday, top of 17. And showers for Thursday and a top of 16. Be on the lookout for that cue to call tomorrow. Chance to see Eric Clapton live in Chicago. $5,000 worth of spending money, airfares and tickets to the show, airfares and tickets for two, thanks to the all-new and still unbreakable Toyota Hilux, available at Goldman Toyota. So we'll do that again tomorrow. 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
0: He rocked the 60s. In the white room. Shaped the sound of the 70s. I shot the sheriff. And unplugged in the 90s. Yeah. Now he's a living legend, and you could be seeing him in Chicago.
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That is David Bowie. He stole that. You know where he stole it from? Somewhere over the rainbow. That's where he took it from. Coming up next hour. 'Cause I gotta have faith.

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Bath on Banksy, taking you through it for a public holiday Monday afternoon. Hope you're enjoying yourself. We continue. This is Roxy Music. It's set to be Brian Ferry's swan song.

0: Classic GNFM 107.7. That's Mighty Chisels there, Choir Girl. Mostly clear this evening, getting down to 6 degrees tonight, and a top today of 17. Possible showers tomorrow, top of 17. Showers about Wednesday, maybe 10 mils Wednesday, top of 17. Showers Thursday, top of 16. 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

0: and join the Cuppa and Craft for Charity. It's on Thursday, July 18 at the Bungonia Community Hall from 10 a.m. It's a place where people can get together, have a cuppa, do some craft, and all items will go to various charities throughout the community. 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

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Banksy, take your thought. Public holiday Monday. Spandau Ballet. Elton John on the way, but right now this is Tom Cochran. He got the idea for this song because he was helping out a charity and he was doing a lot of driving and

Classic GNFM 107.7 Blondie, Spandau Ballet on the way. REM always laugh because people think this is a love song. You can play it at their weddings. No, it's about

0: Forever Classic GNFM 107.7. That is Blondie and Call Me What. Mostly clear this evening, getting down to 6 degrees tonight. Top today is 17. Possible shower tomorrow, top is 17. Showers about Wednesday, maybe 10 mils Wednesday, they're saying at this stage. And showers about for Thursday in a top of 16. Back tomorrow, your chance to see Eric Clapton live in Chicago. $5,000 worth of spending money and airfares for two, tickets a show for two. Thanks to the all-new and still unbreakable Toyota Hilux. Bundaberg, Goulburn Toyota, we'll do that again tomorrow. Huda Guru's on the way, GNFM.
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0: 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That is Who with Who Are You? Supposedly inspired because Pete Townsend goes into a bar. Sounds like a joke. Right? Pete Townsend goes into a bar. And he bumped into, while he was in there, he bumped into Sid Vicious from the Sex Pistols. And apparently Sid was up for a fight and he's going, hey, yeah, right, hey, and that kind of inspired the song. Next hour, Eurythmics.
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0: at the classic GNFM 107.7. That is In Excess on a mostly clear evening this evening. Top today is 17, overnight low tonight of 6. Possible shower tomorrow, top is 17. Showers about Wednesday. Tim Mills are talking about 4 Wednesday, top is 17. Showers Thursday, top is 16. 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

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That's Mental's there too many times. Regrets, but happy regrets. Don't forget, back tomorrow, your chance to see Eric Clapton live in Chicago. $5,000 worth of spending money, airfares for two tickets to the show for two. And it comes your way with thanks to our very good friends at Goulburn Toyota, where they've got, of course, the all-new and still unbreakable Toyota Hilux available at Goulburn Toyota. A chance to see Eric Clapton back tomorrow. Next hour. And this GNFM.

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Michael Jackson, The Police on the way. But right now, Tina Turner didn't want to do this song, actually. She felt the lyrics were a little inappropriate, but she was persuaded to do it. And it was a good thing, too, because for her,

0: Classic GNFM 107.7. That is Michael Jackson on a mostly clear evening this evening, getting down to 6 degrees tonight. Possible shower tomorrow, top of 17. Showers about Wednesday, maybe 10 mils Wednesday, top of 17. Showers Thursday, top of 16. Back tomorrow, your chance to see Eric Clapton live in Chicago. $5,000 worth of spending money. Airfares for two, tickets to the show for two. 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Back tomorrow, Europe on the way, GNFM. 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

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Supposedly there was a final verse that was taken out because Elton felt the song was going too long, but the final verse exposes that Daniel was a Vietnam vet.

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The classic GNFM 107.7 Barnsley pseudo echo on the way. But right now, Melissa Etheridge wanting some water. She sounds as though she wants badly. She'd really chug that thing down. This is Bring Me Some Water, GNFM.

0: of a classic GNFM on 7.7. That is Pseudo Echo on a mostly clear evening this evening, getting down to 6 degrees tonight. Possible shower tomorrow, not much tomorrow, top of 17. Showers about for Wednesday, 10 mils they're talking about for Wednesday though, top of 17, and showers Thursday, top of 16. Back tomorrow, your chance to see Eric Clapton live in Chicago. $5,000 worth of spending money, airfares and tickets to the show. Airfares and tickets for two. Thanks to the all-new and still unbreakable Toyota Hilux. 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Mr. Mister on the way. 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

0: 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Brilliant song. That's Simple Minds. Someone, Somewhere in Summertime. Fantastic. And that's my lot too. Happy days to you. My work and my friends is done. Billy Idol next hour. And Van Halen, GNFM. Have a goodie. 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
2: We have some good news and some bad news. 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There are also free energy periods coming for New South Wales from July.
1: The bad. The Australian Energy Regulator has also reported that New South Wales is in for some bill rises soon. We have already helped hundreds of families reduce their bills, and we would love to help you achieve this too. Come and see us or give us a call on 1300 919 313. And remember,
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0: He rocked the 60s. In the white room. Shaped the sound of the 70s. I shot Sherry. And unplugged in the 90s. Yeah. Now, he's a living legend. And you could be seeing him in Chicago.
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0: 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Shape the sound of the 70s. I shot Sherry. And unplugged in the 90s. Now, he's a living legend. And you could be seeing him in Chicago.
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0: the 60s. In the white room. Shape the sound of the 70s. I shot Sherry. And unplugged in the 90s. Yeah. Now, he's a living legend. And you could be seeing him in Chicago.
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0: 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In the white room. Shape the sound of the 70s. I shot Sharon. And unplugged in the 90s. Now, he's a living legend. And you could be seeing him in Chicago.
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0: 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In the white room. Shape the sound of the 70s. I shot Sharon. And unplugged in the 90s. Yeah. Now, he's a living legend. And you could be seeing him in Chicago.
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0: the 60s. In the white room. Shape the sound of the 70s. I shot Sherry. And unplugged in the 90s. Yeah. Now, he's a living legend. And you could be seeing him in Chicago.
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9: A shower at 2 and 16 today. Tomorrow, showers and 17. Thursday, possible showers and 17. And Friday, partly cloudy and 17. Goulburn on top of 16 today, currently 1. Crookwell on top of 14, currently 1. And Canberra expecting 15 at the moment, 0.
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Forever Classic, Dee and Ethan, the local breakfast show with Craig Pritchard. Thanks to the Bolo. Good morning. It's 25 to 6. How was your long weekend? Hopefully you didn't get any double demerit points over the last few days. Well, that's now come and gone. And the good news is we've just had a long weekend and now we've got a short week on the way with a 4-day week. How good is that? Hey, coming up this morning after 6, a couple have donated $40 million or a $40 million gift after an AFL game yesterday. A renter has sparked a fierce national debate after she was ordered to remove the Australian flag from a home during a routine inspection. What? Elon Musk says Aussies are disappearing. Aussies shocked with a $12,000 bill after a beach trip, and a secret law change is igniting e-bike chaos. Just some of the stories that we'll check out after 6 o'clock this morning. And of course, once again, we'll give you a chance to see Eric Clapton live in concert in Chicago. After 6 o'clock, your chance to get on the standby list for the next Superstar Experience. 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
2: Forever Classic, Dean and Tham at 16 to 6, a shower at 2 and 16 today, tomorrow showers and 17, Thursday possible showers 17 and Friday partly cloudy and 17. Goulburn atop of 16 today, currently 1, Crookwell atop of 14, currently 1, and Canberra expecting 15 at the moment on 0. 15 to 6, Forever Classic, Dean and Tham.

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Thanks to the Bolo and being a Tuesday. Today is Musical Bingo from 6.30 tonight. 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Paul McCartney there and Wings and Live and Let Die. It's 12 to 6. And as we hit the rewind button for today, the 9th of June, back in 1928, Charles Kingsford Smith completed the world's first trans-Pacific flight. In 1934, Donald Duck made his film debut in The Wise Little Hen. In 1946, Bumbo Adeleji was crowned King of Thailand. 1957, four Australian climbers became the first to conquer Broad Peak. And in 1967, Israel captured the Golan Heights from Syria. It all happened on this day, down through the years, for the 9th of June. Forever Classic, DNFM.

Forever Classic, DNFN, the local breakfast show with Craig Pritchard. Thanks to the Bolo Pet Shop Boys, and always on my mind, it's 8 to 6. Good morning and welcome to what Tuesday. And the Tuesday after the long weekend's not always a great one, is it? Because you've got to wake up in the morning and the alarm goes off and you think, oh, this time I've really actually got to get up and go to work. And then you don't really feel in the mood for the rest of the week because it's a short week and all you're doing is thinking about the weekend ahead. Good luck to you with that one. Forever Classic, DNFN, it's 7 to 6.

0: Forever Classic, DNFN, the local breakfast show with Craig Pritchard. Thanks to the Bolo. It's 4 to 6. Coming up after 6, got the morning cue for you. And today is International Donald Duck Day because he starred in his first cartoon on this day back in 1934, which was quite a few years ago. And I want to know your favourite duck that you grew up with. Was it Donald or Daffy that did it for you? We grew up pretty much with two famous cartoon ducks. I loved them both, but I'd have to say, I think in the end, Daffy Duck did it for me because I just love the Looney Tunes a little bit more than the Disney cartoons. What about you? Could be different. Of course, I still love Donald. And he's half the reason I went to Disney a couple of times because I wanted to see Donald in person, which I did. Well, whoever was playing him. Anyhow, tell me your favourite duck, Donald or Daffy. Who is it? 4822 1368 or go to our DNFM Facebook page. 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
2: No problem jumping on the Hume Highway this morning. A good run in both directions through Boxers Creek. Approaching Sydney Road for your run into Goulburn Town Centre. A clear run for now. Goldsmith Street running well in both directions at Clinton and Burke Streets. The Federal Highway problem-free southbound through Collector and towards the capital this morning. No problems. 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I'm Brooke Shand with the latest traffic on Forever Classic GNFM 107.7.
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6: From the Capital Radio Newsroom, good morning, I'm James Wybrow. Israel and Iran have said they will hold off on attacks for now, but warned they are willing to retaliate if fighting begins again. Flights have resumed over Iran after they were earlier halted due to the exchange of missile fire. Iran's top negotiator has warned they don't trust the other side when it comes to more permanent talks. Retired General Jack Keane has told Fox News the US president will have to make a call about whether the negotiations can continue as they are.
7: I believe he's holding the card here to attack, and he's giving these guys as much rope as possible. Many of us believe we've given him more than enough rope up to this point, is kind of where I am. But the president has more information than I have. And I call him my backstop because he's not going to make a lousy deal.
6: Back in Australia, fewer teenagers are getting vaccinated against cervical cancer. Australia's goal of eliminating cervical cancer by 2035 is looking increasingly remote, as the rate of vaccination for the human papillomavirus plummets to just 78% for adolescent girls. Gabrielle Hodson has more.
8: The National Centre for Immunisation Research and Surveillance says it reached almost 86% in 2020, but since the pandemic, it's all been downhill. Experts at the University of Melbourne have told SMH The Age the decline is part of a broader trend leading to a resurgence of diseases like measles, whooping cough and diphtheria. They say it's being fuelled by a rise in homeschooling, absenteeism and cuts to public health.
6: In other news, former NRL enforcer Kane Evans has described his mental health and addiction battles as he grappled with his sexuality. In an emotional interview, the 34-year-old revealed he is gay, becoming just the second male player to publicly come out. Evans told Nine's 100% Footy he spiralled into addiction as he tried to escape who he was.
9: I was living in denial. From a young age, I know that, you know. I know that I'm gay, but I went down every other avenue.
6: And legal experts say Greece's strict statute of limitations could complicate efforts to extradite one of Australia's most wanted men. James Delamangus has been arrested by Greek authorities. He's wanted over the fatal stabbing of a man in a Sydney nightclub in 1999. The Blues have named their squad for Origin 2 in Melbourne next week. Payne Haas and Appy Korosau joined the 21-man squad. Isaiah Katoa has been added as cover for Mitchell Moses. Stephen Crichton could be ruled out as early as this morning due to a shoulder injury. Round 14 is wrapped up with a victory for the Canterbury Bulldogs over the Parramatta Eels, 14 points to 12 at a Coors Stadium. That's the latest news update from the Capital Radio Newsroom. I'm James Wybrow.
10: Continuing with GNFM local news, thanks to John Douglas Priceline Pharmacy, I'm Caitlin Lewis. A body has been found in the search for a missing man near Goulburn. Officers attached to the Hume Police District commenced inquiries to find a missing 26-year-old man on Thursday after he was reported missing on a property in Windelima, about 30 minutes out from Goulburn. After extensive inquiries and a land search, a body believed to be the missing man was found on Friday. The incident is not being treated as suspicious. The business papers for Council's June ordinary meeting are now available for the public to look at online. Council is encouraging locals to review the agenda ahead of the meeting on Thursday, June 16, and a public forum tonight at 6 p.m. Council Mayor Nina Dillon told JNFM there's plenty on the agenda.
11: Some of the main highlights are the operational plan has gone post public exhibition, so it's recommending that that's adopted. We've got the making of the rates and charges report. We've got the determination of the ongoing council remuneration for the 2026-27 year.
10: Member for Goulburn, Wendy Tuckerman, has tabled a petition in State Parliament calling for better buses for the region. The petition states that Goulburn needs reliable, all-week local bus services that connect to the hospital and health hub, TAFE, employment areas and growing neighbourhoods. The petition can be found through Mrs. Tuckerman's Facebook page. And Goulburn Council is reminding locals that it's seeking community feedback on its draft updated customer service charter. Community feedback on the charter is being sought until 5 p.m. June 26. The updated charter outlines how Council will deliver customer service to the community and provide staff with clear guidance to ensure consistent service delivery. Checking sport, the Raiders were held scoreless at home by a strong Sydney Roosters side on Friday night, finishing 26-0. It's the eighth loss for the Raiders this season, who slipped to 13th.

0: OTR on Franklin Street, with 1 litre selling at $1.64. Cheapest diesel is at the Metro Petroleum on Braidwood Road, which is going for $1.88.
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2: A shower at 2 and 16 today, tomorrow showers and 17, Thursday possible showers 17, and Friday partly cloudy and 17. Goulburn on top of 16 today, currently 1, Crookwell on top of 14, currently 1, and Canberra expecting 15 at the moment, 0. 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
1: 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Thanks to the Goulburn Bowling Club, the local breakfast show with Craig Pritchard.

Forever Classic, DNFN, the local breakfast show with Craig Pritchard. Thanks to the Bolo. Don't forget to redeem your points before the end of June. It's 11 past 6 with Craig Pritchard. And

time to check out the morning queue for this morning. Today is International Donald Duck Day. I want to know your favourite duck. Now, there was two of them that we grew up with. There was Donald Duck and there was Daffy Duck. They were both cheeky, both very naughty, and both very funny. Which one did you like the best? Let me know, 4822 1368, or go to our JNFM Facebook page. Which does it for you, Daffy or Donald? 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

0: Forever Classic, Dan Fan, the local breakfast show with Craig Pritchard. Thanks to the Bolo. And this morning from 11:30 is the lunchtime specials with a selected menu. Phil Collins and Two Hearts. It's 6:15. Hey, AFL fans have been left absolutely stunned after a Queensland couple donated a jaw-dropping $40 million to the Fight MND charity during the big freeze round at the MCG yesterday. Now, the annual event, tied to the King's birthday clash between Collingwood and Melbourne, saw thousands of supporters in their big freeze beanies, all rallying behind the fight against motor neuron disease. And originally, Quinton and Kylie Burt had pledged $10 million, but after attending the game and witnessing the emotion of the day, they boosted to a staggering $40 million, a record-shattering gesture that's left commentators speechless. The moment was made even more powerful with former NRL star Jai Arrow performing the coin toss just weeks after revealing his own MND diagnosis, adding a deeply personal layer to the event. Of course, this year's Big Freeze also followed the recent passing of founder Neil Danaher, whose legacy continues to inspire millions across the country. Fans online called the donation the best footy story of the year, praising the Birds for their extraordinary generosity and commitment to the cause. Before this weekend, the Big Freeze had already raised $140 million, making this new contribution even more monumental. So, unbelievable. Great story to come out of the weekend. Forever Classic, GNFM.
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2: Forever Classic DNFM, it's 20 past 6, a shower at 2 and 16 today, tomorrow showers and 17, Thursday possible showers and 17, and Friday partly cloudy and 17. Goulburn on top of 16 today, currently 2, Crookwell on top of 14, currently 2, and Canberra on top of 15, currently 0. 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

0: Forever Classic, Dear Nathan, the local breakfast show with Craig Pritchard. Thanks to the Bowler Dragon and Young Years. It's 25 past six. And still to come this morning, a renter has sparked a fierce national debate after she was ordered to remove the Australian flag from her home during a routine inspection. Really? With this morning's morning cue, it's International Donald Duck Day. Who is your favourite duck growing up? Donald or Daffy Duck? Let me know, 4822 1368, or go to our JNFM Facebook page, and very soon we'll give you a chance to see Eric, Forever Classic, JNFM.
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2: Travelling on the Hume Highway this morning, a good run in between Gunning and Bridell, but no problems. On the Federal Highway, getting a good run southbound through Collector past Lake George towards the Capital, problem free. Goulburn to Yass via the Hume Highway in each direction will take you 58 minutes this morning. 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I'm Brooke Shin with the latest traffic on Forever Classic, GNFM 107.7.
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17: From the Capital Radio Newsroom, good morning. I'm James Wybrow. Israel and Iran have said they will hold off on attacks for now, but warned they are willing to retaliate if fighting begins again. Flights have resumed over Iran after they were earlier halted due to the exchange of missile fire. Iran's top negotiator has warned they don't trust the other side when it comes to more permanent talks. Retired General Jack Keane has told Fox News the US president will have to make a call about whether the negotiations can continue as they are.
18: I believe he's holding the card here to attack, and he's given these guys as much rope as possible. Many of us believe we've given him more than enough rope up to this point, is kind of where I am. But the president has more information than I have. And I call him my backstop because he's not going to make a lousy deal.
17: Back in Australia, fewer teenagers are getting vaccinated against cervical cancer. Australia's goal of eliminating cervical cancer by 2035 is looking increasingly remote, as the rate of vaccination for the human papillomavirus plummets to just 78% for adolescent girls. Gabrielle Hodson has more.
19: The National Centre for Immunisation Research and Surveillance says it reached almost 86% in 2020, but since the pandemic, it's all been downhill. Experts at the University of Melbourne have told SMH The Age the decline is part of a broader trend leading to a resurgence of diseases like measles, whooping cough and diphtheria. They say it's being fuelled by a rise in homeschooling, absenteeism and cuts to public health.
17: In other news, former NRL enforcer Kane Evans has described his mental health and addiction battles as he grappled with his sexuality. In an emotional interview, the 34-year-old revealed he is gay, becoming just the second male player to publicly come out. Evans told Nine's 100% Footy he spiralled into addiction as he tried to escape who he was.
20: I was living in denial. From a young age, I know that, you know. I know that I'm gay, but I went down every other avenue.
17: And legal experts say Greece's strict statute of limitations could complicate efforts to extradite one of Australia's most wanted men. James Delamangus has been arrested by Greek authorities. He's wanted over the fatal stabbing of a man in a Sydney nightclub in 1999. The Blues have named their squad for Origin 2 in Melbourne next week. Payne Haas and Appy Korosau join the 21-man squad. Isaiah Katoa has been added as cover for Mitchell Moses. Stephen Crichton could be ruled out as early as this morning due to a shoulder injury. Round 14 is wrapped up with a victory for the Canterbury Bulldogs over the Parramatta Eels, 14 points to 12 at a Coors Stadium. That's the latest news update from the Capital Radio Newsroom. I'm James Wybrow.
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21: The cheapest unleaded 91 in Goulburn is at the Shell OTR on Franklin Street, with 1 litre selling at $1.64. Cheapest diesel is at the Metro Petroleum on Braidwood Road, which is going for $1.88.
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0: A shower at 2 and 16 today. Tomorrow, showers and 17. Thursday, possible showers and 17. And Friday, partly cloudy and 17. Goulburn on top of 16 today, currently 2. Crookwater top of 14, currently 2. And Canberra expecting 15 at the moment on 0. 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

Forever Classic DNFM 107.7, the local breakfast show with Craig Pritchard. Thanks to the Bolo, it's 21 to 7. Hey, today we're celebrating International Donald Duck Day. It was on this day back in 1934 that Donald Duck made his film debut in The Wise Little Hen. And ever since then, Donald Duck and Mickey Mouse have been the two favourite cartoon characters of the Disney world. But there was a duck that came along thanks to Warner Brothers Looney Tunes that tried to take it up to Donald Duck, and that was Daffy Duck. Now, we've got Donald Duck, who was a white duck, and Daffy Duck, who was a black duck. One of them had a bit of a lisp, and the other one just kind of talked like a duck. I think we know which one we're talking about there. It's a bit of a mixed reaction so far. Lisa says she's gone for Daffy with his lisp, and, of course, a very cheeky duck he was. And John's gone for Donald Duck because he always tried to talk like Donald Duck as a kid. And Robin says, I always used to love watching on a Sunday night The Wonderful World of Disney, and Donald Duck would appear on there quite often. So I got to know Donald Duck more so than Daffy and the Looney Tunes. Fair enough. I suppose it depends on which one you... I was kind of brought up on both, but and I love them both, but I think I would almost have to go Daffy Duck because of the stuff that he tried to get away with Bugs Bunny and a number of other cartoon characters from the Looney Tunes. Anyhow, who was your favourite duck? Donald or Daphne? Donald or Daffy? That is the question this morning. 4822 1368 or go to our GNFM Facebook page. 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

0: Forever Classic, DNFM. It's 16 to 7, the local breakfast show with Craig Pritchard. Thanks to the Bolo Musical Bingo back tonight from 6:30. 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
0: Into our second week of getting you onto the standby list to see our next superstar experience, which, of course, is Eric Clapton, happening in Chicago. And congratulations to Joanne, who has got through as the fifth caller this hour. And she didn't want to go on air. 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
0: 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Helper is G Pollis. 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
3: Further classic DNFM, it's 11 to 7. A shower to 16 today. Tomorrow, showers 17. Thursday, possible showers 17. And Friday, partly cloudy and 17. Goulburn on top of 16 today, currently 2. Crookwell on top of 14, currently 2. And Canberra expecting 15. At the moment, on 0. It's 11 to 7.

0: It's 3 to 7, Forever Classic, Dan Athan, the local breakfast show with Craig Pritchard. Thanks to the Bolo, Kim Wilde, and you keep me hanging on. It's 4 to 7, coming up after 7 o'clock, we've got the morning queue. I want your favourite duck out of Daffy and Donald this morning. And also, a renter has sparked a fierce national debate after she was ordered to remove the Australian flag from a home during a routine inspection. Forever Classic, Dan Athan.
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2: Northbound on the Hume Highway, looking good from Boxers Creek through Maroola this morning, no problems. A good run as well northbound into Welby for your run onto the Hume Motorway towards Campbelltown. Braidwood Road, that's getting a good run both directions through Lake Bathurst. Travel time from Yass via the Hume Highway into Goulburn this morning will take you 58 minutes. 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I'm Brooke Shen with the latest traffic on Forever Classic GNFM 107.7.
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1: From the Capital Radio Newsroom, good morning. I'm James Wybrow. Israel and Iran say they will hold off on strikes for now, but both are warning future attacks will trigger retaliation. Nine's US correspondent Reid Butler explains.
2: A fragile pause is the best way to describe this. Things got certainly nasty over the past 24 hours. Iran and Israel trading strikes for the first time since the April ceasefire. But both Iran and Israel today have said they're holding fire for now. Donald Trump, the US president, fears any kind of escalation could jeopardize his prospective peace deal to end this conflict. And he's personally called Israel's Prime Minister Benjamin Netanyahu multiple times, urging calm.
1: Back home, a new report shows single parents on income support are struggling to keep up with essentials. Anglicare analysis shows a parent with one child is falling behind by $174 each week. Executive Director Casey Chambers says the federal government needs to do more for those on welfare.
3: We're now a month on from the federal budget, and certainly Anglicare was delighted to see many of the measures within that budget. However, there was not a mention in that budget of people on these payments.
1: New South Wales police reportedly provided information on the whereabouts of one of Australia's most wanted men a week before his arrest. James Dalamangas has been taken into custody in Greece nearly three decades after he was last seen in New South Wales. He is wanted over the 1999 stabbing death of Sydney man George Giannopoulos in a Belmore nightclub. And the death toll from a 7.8 earthquake in the southern Philippines has risen to 35. At least 134 people are being treated for injuries and 10,000 families have been displaced by the quake. Laurie Daly has named his Blues squad for Origin 2 next week, but the team is shrouded with injury doubt. Isaiah Katoa has been brought in as cover for Mitchell Moses, who has reportedly been given until Thursday to prove his fitness. Stephen Crichton could be ruled out as early as this morning, while Casey McLean is battling an ankle injury. Meanwhile, Kane Evans has become just the second male player to publicly come out as gay in professional Australian rugby league. The former NRL enforcer has used an interview to detail his mental health and addiction battles as he grappled with his sexuality. In the NBA, the finals roll into New York this morning with the Knicks holding a 2-0 series lead over San Antonio Spurs. Nosebleed tickets for the game at Madison Square Garden are reportedly selling for more than $11,000. And an incident at a nightclub involving England cricket captain Ben Stokes, pace bowler Gus Atkinson and a rugby union player is being investigated by the England and Wales Cricket Board. That's the latest news update from the Capital Radio Newsroom. I'm James Wybrow.
4: Continuing with GNFM local news, thanks to John Douglas Priceline Pharmacy. I'm Caitlin Lewis. Goulburn-Mulberry Council will be discussing the use of artificial intelligence at its June Council meeting next Thursday. Council will be meeting on June 16 at its chambers. Mayor Nina Dillon told GNFM the use of AI by councils is fairly commonplace.
5: Most councils are already using some level of AI across the board, so it's just making a policy that will outline what our council's position is on that, what can and can't be done under AI. I think ongoing it's going to be a big part of every business, so I think it's good to have some policies in place as to what can be done within the organisation.
4: Medicinal cannabis users in the Goulburn region could soon be allowed to drive with small amounts of the drug in their system, provided they aren't impaired. A government overhaul would see a threshold for how much THC is safely implemented, similar to the legal blood alcohol concentration limit. Those who returned a positive roadside test would be banned from driving for 24 hours while samples are analysed. Medicinal cannabis advocate Lucy Haslam says it's important to not conflate medical use of the drug with recreational use.
6: Medical cannabis patients, I would think, will be very safe drivers, probably safer than if they were not medicated. You think about people with pain or tremors or spasms, that's probably very harmful in the way it affects their driving.
4: And the Combined Catholic Schools of Goulburn will be holding their annual reunion this weekend. The event organisers are inviting all ex-students and their partners who attended schools, including Our Lady of Mercy College, St. Pat's Tech, St. Pat's College, St. Joseph's College and Marian College. It all gets underway on Friday with a meet and greet between 5 and 8:30pm, with the celebrations continuing throughout the weekend at the Goulburn Workers Club. The Brumbies have ended their Super Rugby campaign on a sour note, dismantled by the Hurricanes 66-12 in their qualifying final. The Brumbies were in the contest in the opening minutes but never recovered from the Hurricanes' first try

0: Petroleum on Braidwood Road, which is going for $1.88.
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2: A shower of 2 and 16 today. Tomorrow, showers and 17. Thursday, possible showers 17. And Friday, partly cloudy and 17. Goulburn on top of 16 today, currently 2. Crookwell on top of 14, currently 2. And Canberra expecting 15. 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

Forever Classic, DNFN, the local breakfast show with Craig Pritchard. Thanks to the Bolo. And don't forget Musical Bingo back tonight from 6:30, playing with Beats Not Balls. Billy Idol and White Wedding. It's 11 past 7. Time for the morning queue. And today it's all about the ducks, the cartoon ducks, because Donald Duck is pretty much celebrating his birthday today. He starred in his first cartoon on this day back in 1934. And not long after that, Daffy came along and was up against him with the Warner Brothers cartoons as another famous cartoon duck. So we had this battle between Donald and Daffy Duck over the years. Who was your favourite? Well, Lisa's gone for Daffy with his lisp. Catherine's gone for Daffy. Wayne's gone for Donald and John's gone for Donald. And we're pretty much at 50-50 at the moment. What about you? Who's your favourite duck? Let me know, 4822 1368, or go to our GNFM Facebook page. 12 past 7, Forever Classic, GNFM.

0: Forever Classic D&F, the local breakfast show with Craig Pritchard. Thanks to the Bolo, open daily from 10. Eurythmics and Would I Lie to You? It's 16 past 7. A New South Wales renter has kicked off a nationwide debate after claiming she was told to take down the Australian flag hanging at her home during a routine inspection. Brianna O'Brien says that real estate agents arrived and immediately told her the flag had to come down before the inspection could begin. She says the agent explained she personally had no issue with it, but the owner feared the flag might make the house a target. Really? An Australian flag? Well, if you don't want to live in Australia, don't live here. O'Brien said that she complied but was left baffled, arguing that if it were a pride flag or a Palestine flag, she doubts that she'd be asked to remove it. Her video quickly went viral with supporters calling the request disgusting and urging her to stand her ground, whilst others pointed out that in some suburbs, certain flags can attract unwanted attention. The debate isn't new. A Lake Macquarie homeowner recently received angry anonymous flyers for flying the Aussie flag, including one telling her that her house isn't a national monument. She fired back online saying that the flag was staying up higher than ever. Well, good for her. Legally, renters can fly the Australian flag as long as it doesn't damage the property and is displayed respectively according to federal guidelines. But, I mean, really, have we become so un-Australian that we can't even fly the Australian flag? That's disgusting. Forever Classic, D&FM.
1: 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In the white room. Shaped the sound of the 70s. I shot the sheriff. And unplugged in the 90s. Yeah. Now, he's a living legend. And you could be seeing him. In Chicago.
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0: Further classic DNFM, it's 22 past 7, a shower at 2 and 16 today. Tomorrow showers and 17, Thursday possible showers and 17, and partly cloudy and 17 Friday. Goulburn on top of 16 today, currently 2. Crookwell on top of 14, currently 2. Canberra expecting 15 at the moment on 0. 23 past 7, forever classic DNFM.

0: Forever Classic, DNFN, the local breakfast show with Craig Pritchard. Thanks to the Bolo and the Thursday Online Raffle on again Thursday night from 7.30. Over $1,250 worth of prizes up for grabs. It's 26 past 7, coming up after 7.30. I want your favourite duck that you grew up with. Was it Daffy or Donald? It's Donald Duck's birthday today, and it's International Donald Duck Day because his first cartoon came out on this day in 1934. But not long after, there was Daffy and there was the big battle between the ducks. Who was your favourite growing up, Donald or Daffy? Let me know, 4822 1368. By the way, it is 50-50 at the moment. You can also do it on our Facebook page. Also, Elon Musk reckons that Australia's population is going backwards and Aussies are disappearing. We'll find out what he means about that just after 7.30.
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2: Northbound on Hume Highway, getting a good run through Boxers Creek both directions. Into Maroola, no problems as well. Northbound on the Hume Motorway from Welby towards Campbelltown will take you just under 40 minutes. And the Federal Highway, all clear southbound towards the capital this morning, no problems. 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I'm Brooke Shan with the latest traffic on Forever Classic GNFM 107.7.
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10: 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The warmer weather is

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4: From the Capital Radio Newsroom, good morning, I'm James Wybrow. Israel and Iran say they will hold off on strikes for now, but both are warning future attacks will trigger retaliation. Nine's US correspondent Reid Butler explains.
5: A fragile pause is the best way to describe this. Things got certainly nasty over the past 24 hours. Iran and Israel trading strikes for the first time since the April ceasefire. But both Iran and Israel today have said they're holding fire for now. Donald Trump, the US president, fears any kind of escalation could jeopardize his prospective peace deal to end this conflict. And he's personally called Israel's Prime Minister Benjamin Netanyahu multiple times, urging calm.
4: Back home, a new report shows single parents on income support are struggling to keep up with essentials. Anglicare analysis shows a parent with one child is falling behind by $174 each week. Executive Director Casey Chambers says the federal government needs to do more for those on welfare.
6: We're now a month on from the federal budget, and certainly Anglicare was delighted to see many of the measures within that budget. However, there was not a mention in that budget of people on these payments.
4: New South Wales police reportedly provided information on the whereabouts of one of Australia's most wanted men a week before his arrest. James Dalamangas has been taken into custody in Greece nearly three decades after he was last seen in New South Wales. He is wanted over the 1999 stabbing death of Sydney man George Giannopoulos in a Belmore nightclub. And the death toll from a 7.8 earthquake in the southern Philippines has risen to 35. At least 134 people are being treated for injuries and 10,000 families have been displaced by the quake. Laurie Daly has named his Blues squad for Origin 2 next week, but the team is shrouded with injury doubt. Isaiah Katoa has been brought in as cover for Mitchell Moses, who has reportedly been given until Thursday to prove his fitness. Stephen Crichton could be ruled out as early as this morning, while Casey McLean is battling an ankle injury. Meanwhile, Kane Evans has become just the second male player to publicly come out as gay in professional Australian rugby league. The former NRL enforcer has used an interview to detail his mental health and addiction battles as he grappled with his sexuality. In the NBA, the finals roll into New York this morning with the Knicks holding a 2-0 series lead over San Antonio Spurs. Nosebleed tickets for the game at Madison Square Garden are reportedly selling for more than $11,000. And an incident at a nightclub involving England cricket captain Ben Stokes, pace bowler Gus Atkinson and a rugby union player is being investigated by the England and Wales Cricket Board. That's the latest news update from the Capital Radio Newsroom. I'm James Wybrow.
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7: The cheapest unleaded 91 in Goulburn is at the Shell OTR on Franklin Street, with 1 litre selling at $1.64. Cheapest diesel is at the Metro Petroleum on Braidwood Road, which is going for $1.88.
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8: A shower or two and 16 today. Tomorrow, showers and 17. Thursday, possible showers and 17. And Friday, partly cloudy and 17. Goulburn atop of 16 today, currently 3. Crookwell atop of 14, currently 3. Canberra expecting 15, currently 0. 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

And the local breakfast show with Craig Pritchard. Thanks to the Bolo Ice House and Can't Help Myself. It's 22 to 8. Well, this morning we are celebrating Donald Duck. It's his day because back in 1934 he released his first cartoon. Want to know your favourite cartoon duck? Is it Donald or Daffy? And at this stage it looks as though it's Donald with 60% of your vote. 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
3: And on the line, I believe, I've got Judy. How are you, Judy?
4: Very well, thanks.
3: Oh, that's good to hear. All right, congratulations. You are the fifth caller through, and that means you're now on the standby list and a chance to win a holiday to see Eric Clapton live in Chicago. How would that be?
4: That'd be amazing.
3: Be great, wouldn't it? It's almost $10,000 worth. Two tickets to see Eric Clapton at the United Center of Chicago, which is where the Chicago Bulls play in basketball. And that's on Friday, September 11. Return airfares for two, and then you've got, around 5 days to go around and check out Chicago with $5,000 cash. So, wow. Be a bit of fun. What would you do with that?
4: Great.
3: No, you've got plenty of time to think about what you'd do with that. Now, what's your favourite Eric Clapton song?
4: Well, one of them would be Tears in Heaven.
3: Yeah, that's very emotional, isn't it? And I'm sure he'll play that at the concert. And he's one of those guys that's had, almost six decades worth of music, and he's got certainly plenty to give, and you'll hear it all at the concert. Yeah. Hey, well done, Judy. Now all you have to do is sit back and hope we give you a call in 2 weeks' time, not next Monday, but the Monday after at around 7:45.
4: Perfect. I'll have my fingers crossed.
3: Okay, good stuff. Have a great day, Judy.
4: Thank you, too.
3: All right, bye.
4: Bye.
3: And we'll be back again, throughout the morning with your cue to get on the standby list and a chance to see Eric Clapton live in Chicago thanks to the all-new and still unbreakable Toyota Hilux. 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
3: Forever Classic DNFM, it's 10 to 8. A shower at 2, 16 today. Tomorrow, showers and 17. Thursday, possible showers, 17. And Friday, partly cloudy and 17. Goulburn atop of 16 today, currently 3. Crookwell atop of 14, currently 3 in Canberra. Expecting 15 at the moment on 0. 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

0: Forever Classic, DNFN, the local breakfast show with Craig Pritchard. Thanks to the Bolo. It's 6-8. Hey, if over the weekend your footy team lost, don't worry. You probably didn't get it as bad as I did. I mean, you think your football team's going okay and they seem to be beating some really good teams, and then one weekend they just decide to not turn up, or at least for the last half, and really get the ball. And we kicked 3 points in an entire half of AFL football on the weekend and got beaten by 124 points. I'm talking about the Kangaroos up against the Dockers. And if that happens again next week, I think I think I'm finished with football for the rest of the year. I mean, that was just appalling. I spent the rest of the long weekend, and this game happened on a Saturday, the rest of the weekend just thinking about, well, what happened? Why were we so bad? And it really put a bit of a downer on the rest of the long weekend. But never mind. Hopefully your long weekend was a little bit better, and hopefully you didn't get any double demerit points and did the right stuff. Coming up after 8 o'clock, your chance to win some money when we play GNFM's Celebrity Voices. We've got $530 up for grabs. 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Forever Classic, GNFM. It's 4-8 as we open up the GNFM birthday book. Thanks to Carpet One Goulburn for the 9th of June. A big happy birthday to Kyson Swan, turning 11 years old today. Happy birthday and lots of love from Dad and family. And you're now in the draw for $25 that we'll give away on Friday, all thanks to Carpet One. Now, if you'd like to put something or somebody into the birthday book, all you do during office hours is give us a call, 4821 3377.
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2: Into Yass on the Hume Highway, we've got ongoing roadworks causing delays both directions with 60km speed drops either side of the highway at Folder Avenue. Northbound on the Hume Highway, no problems through Boxers Creek. It's through to Maroolan and Sydney Road, travelling well into Goulburn, the town centre, no problems as well. Greg Mates, big moments and even better value with Pizza Hut. 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I'm Brooke Sheen with the latest traffic on Forever Classic GNFM 107.7.
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15: From the Capital Radio Newsroom, good morning. I'm James Wybrow. The federal opposition leader believes the federal government's latest budget has helped boost One Nation in the polls. Another survey has seen voters place Pauline Hanson's party above both Labor and the Coalition. Angus Taylor claims broken promises in Labor's budget have eroded trust in both major parties. Overseas, Israel and Iran say they will hold off on strikes for now, but both are warning future attacks will trigger retaliation. The countries have traded fire for the first time since a ceasefire came into effect in April. Speaking through a translator, Israeli Prime Minister Benjamin Netanyahu says he won't hesitate to strike again.
16: If the terrorist regime makes the mistake of attacking us again, we will respond with force, because Israel has the full right to self-defence.
15: That translation thanks to Sky. Back in Australia, Red Cross Lifeblood is celebrating those who choose to roll up their sleeves this National Blood Donors Week. More than 75,000 donations are needed each year to keep up with demand. Lifeblood spokesperson Hannah Raymond says donors this week will receive a limited edition badge.
17: That has been created by an Australian artist called David Booth. It's inspired by real drawings from patients at the Women and Children's Hospital Adelaide.
15: And guidelines recommending eggs be introduced into the first year of a child's life is contributing to a decline in an allergy. Queensland University research found a 17% drop in egg allergies since following the recommendation change in 2016. There was also a reduction in the number of babies developing eczema, which is a common reaction of egg allergies. Associate Professor Jennifer Copland says there is still more research to do.
18: Some babies do still develop an egg allergy, even if parents follow the guidelines and do all of the right things. So we still need to do more research to look at other ways that we can prevent food allergy for those that don't benefit from earlier introduction.
15: The Blues have named their squad for Origin 2 in Melbourne next week. Payne Haas and Appy Korosau joined the 20-man squad. Isaiah Katoa has been added as cover for Mitchell Moses. Stephen Crichton could be ruled out as early as this morning due to a shoulder injury. In the game overnight, a 76-minute penalty has given Canterbury a 14-12 win over Parramatta. Bulldogs forward Max King told the continuous call team, "It's good to be back in the winner's circle, having lost six of their previous seven games."
19: It's big for the boys, you know, inside as well. You know, everyone's been, really positive and upbeat and enjoying come the training. And I know I've been in positions where, you know, you lose a couple of games and everyone starts dropping their head, and we haven't been that.
15: In the AFL, Melbourne has defeated Collingwood 83-75 at the MCG. Jai Arrow flipped the coin on an emotional day, farewelling Neil Danaher. That's the latest news update from the Capital Radio Newsroom. I'm James Wybrow.
20: Continuing with GNFM local news, thanks to John Douglas, Priceline Pharmacy. I'm Caitlin Lewis. Councilmember Nina Dillon has provided an update on her petition aiming to get the state government to stop the closure of wings at the Goulburn Correctional Centre. Mayor Dillon filed the petition last month, needing 20,000 signatures to get it to be tabled in Parliament. She told GNFM things are going well.
21: We're up over 12,000 signatures in only 4 weeks, and we've still got 6 weeks to run on that petition. So in my view, we're definitely going to get to the 20,000 signatures, which is wonderful, which means that our local member, Wendy Tuckerman, will take that petition to Parliament and the minister will have to answer all our questions that are raised.
20: Locals can now have their say on bus services in Goulburn after the state member Wendy Tuckerman moved a petition in Parliament last week. The petition states that Goulburn needs reliable all-week local bus services that connects to the hospital and health hub, employment areas, TAFE and growing neighbourhoods. The petition can be found through Mrs. Tuckerman's Facebook page. Council's draft updated customer service charter is still up for community feedback and locals are being encouraged to have their say. The updated charter outlines how Council will deliver customer service to the community and provide staff with clear guidance to ensure consistent service delivery. And the New South Wales Upper House has refused the government's controversial rewrite of the Model Meeting Code, meaning local councils, including in Goulburn, could face uncertainty around transparency. The revised code banned private briefings to councillors by council staff and was overturned in May. The code was overturned after a vote from the Liberals, Nationals, Greens and Mark Latham. Checking sport, a record-breaking night for the Brumbies, but for all the wrong reasons. The Hurricanes' 66 points are the most conceded in franchise history, the 38 first-half points the most in Brumbies history, and it's the worst result for an Aussie side in Super Rugby finals. Hooker Billy Pollard told Stan Sport the result isn't Brumbie-like.
0: Just about trying to have a bit more pride in the way we were playing and, it's just basic stuff like fundamentals we weren't executing and, unfortunately, you know, we weren't able to execute that most of the game.
20: 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If you have a local news lead, go to gnfm.com.au and click local news. I'm Caitlin Lewis.
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0: Tuesday, the 9th of June, at Goulburn Uniting Church, corner of Goldsmith and Burke Streets, Goulburn. Interment will follow at the Goulburn General Cemetery. Funeral arrangements for the late Ronald John Stamm are in the hands of RJ Sydney Craig, 298 Sloane Street, Goulburn, phone 48212122.
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0: A shower at 2 and 16 today, tomorrow showers and 17, Thursday possible showers and 17, and Friday partly cloudy and 17. Goulburn on top of 16 today, currently 3, Crookwell on top of 14, currently 3, and Canberra on top of 15, currently 1 degree. 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
2: It's 12 past 8. We've got $520 up for grabs. And we've got three clues because I'm about to give you a new one. One is controversial, one's an action star, and another one's a female sitcom star, okay? So with those

0: three clues. Hopefully you can work out the remaining five voices. One is controversial, one's an action star, and we've got a new clue for you. One's a female sitcom star. All right, have a listen.
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0: All right, that one in the middle, G, that is Gillian Anderson. You've got to work out the rest. 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
2: 16 past 8. As I said, we've got $520 up for grabs. Who have I got here?
3: Emily,
2: how are you this morning?
3: Good, thanks. How are you?
2: Really good. Okay, now we've still just got one voice that's been worked out, which was Dillian Anderson. Five remaining, but I do have a new clue for you this morning. One's controversial, one's an action star, so they're the old clues. But the new clue is we've got a female sitcom star in there as well.
3: Okay.
2: Yeah, so does that change anything for you? What are you going to go with?
3: I'm
2: going to
3: go with Courtney Cox.
2: No.
3: Jennifer Garner.
2: No.
3: Pedro Pascal.
2: No. Two to go.
3: Orlando Bloom.
2: No. One to go.
3: Ewan McGregor.
2: No, he's in a new show. I can't remember what it is, but I saw him in a new show pop up and streaming the other day. So he's back at it again. But unfortunately, no, none of those are the celebrity voices. But thanks for giving it a try.
3: Thank you.
2: All right, thanks, Emily. See you later. Bye. All right, let's see if we can take another phone call. Let's have another listen to those voices.
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2: Forever Classic, DNFM, it's 22 past 8 and a shower at 2:16 today. Tomorrow, showers and 17. Thursday, possible showers 17. And Friday, partly cloudy and 17. Goulburn on top of 16 today, currently 3. Crookwell on top of 14, currently 3. And Canberra going for a top of 15 at the moment on 2 degrees. It's 22 past 8. 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Forever.

0: Forever Classic, Dee and Nathan, the local breakfast show with Craig Pritchard. Thanks to the Bolo and Billy Joel, The Longest Time. It's 26 past 8, coming up after 8:30. Elon Musk says Aussies are disappearing, and we'll also open up the Days of the Year calendar. Forever Classic, Dee and Nathan.
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2: Travelling from Goulburn to Queanbeyan via the Federal Highway and Sutton Road will take you 1 hour. Northbound on the Hume Highway, looking good in both directions through Boxers Creek. No worries. Onto Sydney Road, both directions into Goulburn Town Centre. And Braidwood Road, moving well both ways through Lake Bathurst this morning. 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I'm Brooke Sheen with traffic on Forever Classic GNFM 107.7.
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10: From the Capital Radio Newsroom, good morning. I'm James Wybrow.
6: The federal opposition leader believes the federal government's latest budget has helped boost One Nation in the polls. Another survey has seen voters place Pauline Hanson's party above both Labor and the Coalition. Angus Taylor claims broken promises in Labor's budget have eroded trust in both major parties. Overseas, Israel and Iran say they will hold off on strikes for now, but both are warning future attacks will trigger retaliation. The countries have traded fire for the first time since a ceasefire came into effect in April. Speaking through a translator, Israeli Prime Minister Benjamin Netanyahu says he won't hesitate to strike again.
10: If the terrorist regime makes the mistake of attacking us again, we will respond with force, because Israel has the full right to self-defence.
6: That translation thanks to Sky. Back in Australia, Red Cross Lifeblood is celebrating those who choose to roll up their sleeves this National Blood Donors Week. More than 75,000 donations are needed each year to keep up with demand. Lifeblood spokesperson Hannah Raymond says donors this week will receive a limited edition badge.
11: That has been created by an Australian artist called David Booth. It's inspired by real drawings from patients at the Women and Children's Hospital, Adelaide.
6: And guidelines recommending eggs be introduced into the first year of a child's life is contributing to a decline in an allergy. Queensland University research found a 17% drop in egg allergies since following the recommendation change in 2016. There was also a reduction in the number of babies developing eczema, which is a common reaction of egg allergies. Associate Professor Jennifer Copland says there is still more research to do.
12: Some babies do still develop an egg allergy, even if parents follow the guidelines and do all of the right things. So we still need to do more research to look at other ways that we can prevent food allergy for those that don't benefit from earlier introduction.
6: The Blues have named their squad for Origin 2 in Melbourne next week. Payne Haas and Appy Korosau joined the 20-man squad. Isaiah Katoa has been added as cover for Mitchell Moses. Stephen Crichton could be ruled out as early as this morning due to a shoulder injury. In the game overnight, a 76-minute penalty has given Canterbury a 14-12 win over Parramatta. Bulldogs forward Max King told the Continuous Call team it's good to be back in the winner's circle, having lost six of their previous seven games.
13: It's big for the boys, you know, inside as well. You know, everyone's been, you know, really positive and upbeat and enjoying come the training. 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
6: 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Jai Arrow flipped the coin on an emotional day, farewelling Neil Danaher. That's the latest news update from the Capital Radio newsroom. I'm James Wybrow.
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14: The cheapest unleaded 91 in Goulburn is at the Shell OTR on Franklin Street, with 1 litre selling at $1.64. Cheapest diesel is at the Metro Petroleum on Braidwood Road, which is going for $1.88.
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0: A shower at 2 and 16 today. Tomorrow, showers and 17. Thursday, possible showers 17. And Friday, partly cloudy 17. Goulburn atop of 16 today, currently 4. Crookwell atop of 14, currently 4. Canberra expecting 15 at the moment, 3. 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

Forever Classic, DNFN, the local breakfast show with Craig Pritchard. Thanks to The Bolo and, of course, at The Bolo tonight from 6.30, it's Musical Bingo again, playing with beats, not balls. Always a whole lot of fun and it's free. Right, we've got a chance to open up the Days of the Year calendar for the 9th of June and find out what we're celebrating around the world. We already know that we're celebrating National Donald Duck Day and we've been doing that today with your favourite duck. And you want to know who won? In the end, it was Donald Duck, 55% to 45%, so very close. There was almost half of you that loved Daffy and almost half that loved Donald, but just a little bit more for Donald Duck. I'm sure he'll be happy with that as he celebrates National Donald Duck Day. It's also National Meal Prep Day. It's National Forklift Safety Day, Coral Triangle Day, National Call Your Doctor Day, World Pet Memorial Day, International Day of Celtic Art, National Strawberry Rhubarb Pie Day, oh, yummo, National No Apologies Period Day, International Dark and Stormy Day, and World Anti-Hospalipi and Antibody Syndrome Day. Try and say that a couple of times at this time of the morning. Anyhow, they're the days being celebrated for today, the 9th of June, as part of our Days of the Year calendar. Forever Classic, DNFM.

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3: And this hour, I've got Steve. How are you, Steve?
4: Very well, thanks. And how are you, Craig?
3: Very good, and well done. You are our fifth caller through this hour, which means you've got yourself onto the standby list, and you've now got a chance to see a trip of a lifetime over to Chicago. Eric Clapton live at the United Center, Chicago, Friday, September 11th. That's where the Chicago Bulls play, of course. And, yeah, what a great show it'll be. And got any favourite song of Eric Clapton?
4: Layla, no doubt.
3: Yeah, I imagine seeing that live. I mean, hopefully he'll do both versions for you, the long version from Derek and the Dominoes and the unplugged version. I'm sure he will. But return airfares for two and $5,000 to spend in Chicago. And they will be giving that away Monday week at around 7:45, and hopefully it'll be you that we're calling.
4: Thank you very much for the opportunity.
3: Thank you, Steve. And now it's just a matter of waiting and hopefully getting that call. Thanks for calling up, Steve, and have a great day.
4: Thanks again. You too. Bye-bye.
3: Okay. And thanks to the all-new and still unbreakable Toyota Hilux, available now at Goulburn Toyota. 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We'll have another cue to call after 9 for the Classic GNFM.
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3: Forever Classic, GNFM, it's 10 to 9, a shower at 2 and 16 today, tomorrow showers and 17, Thursday possible showers 17 and Friday partly cloudy and 17. Goulburn atop of 16 today, currently 4, Crookwell atop of 14, currently 4, Canberra expecting 15, at the moment on 3 degrees. It's 10 to 9, Forever Classic, GNFM. Forever.

0: Forever Classic, DNFN, the local breakfast show with Craig Pritchard. Thanks to the Bolo. It's 3 to 9, coming up after 9, a 30-minute music marathon to start your workday, including Fleetwood Mac. And Nick Kershaw. And wouldn't it be good if you could actually get into the standby list for Eric Clapton? Well, there's a good chance you might be able to next hour. 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
2: From Goulburn to Mossvale via the Hume Highway and the Illawarra Highway will take you 15 minutes. Through Collector, the Federal Highway moving nicely both directions through Lake George and southbound towards the capital, problem free. From Goulburn to Crookwell via Crookwell Road, that'll take you 34 minutes in each direction this morning. 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I'm Brooke Sham. The latest traffic on Forever Classic, GNFM 107.7.
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10: From the Capital Radio Newsroom, good morning. I'm James Wybrow. The Coalition is seeking to shift blame onto Labor for the opposition's failure to win over support from voters. After another polling putting One Nation ahead on primary vote, the opposition leader Angus Taylor says broken promises from the Prime Minister erode trust in both major parties. Liberal MP Ted O'Brien says voters feel like they are going backwards.
11: We are yet to earn the trust of the Australian people in order for them to say that they're backing us for government. And that's a challenge for all of us. But I put this squarely on Anthony Albanese. He has broken his promises and lied to the Australian people, and they are feeling it in their hip pocket.
10: In other news, life satisfaction among Australians has dropped across all age groups, now lower than it was during the pandemic. The research shows people are facing sustained financial pressure and that large portions of those surveyed would struggle to find $2,000 in an emergency. KPMG economist Terry Rawnsley says the cost of living is weighing on people more than the lockdowns did.
12: I think what we're seeing is the sort of cost of living crunch we've seen over the past 5 years is really kind of getting to people's life satisfaction. They just don't feel like they're getting ahead at the moment.
10: Meanwhile, a survey has found more than half of all Australians are wasting hundreds of dollars a year on unused subscriptions. Chris McCarthy explains.
13: Netflix was the most common offender, with 57% of respondents reporting they don't use the streaming service, totaling a minimum spend of $119 a year. But it was gym memberships, which Compare the Market found could be costing Aussies the most, more than a quarter of Australians spending over $1,000 a year without pumping any iron.
10: In overseas news, the death toll of a 7.8 earthquake in the southern Philippines has risen to 35. Iran and Israel have temporarily halted missile strikes. The two sides began exchanging fire yesterday for the first time since the April ceasefire came into effect. And Africa's soccer referee of the year has been denied entry to the United States ahead of the FIFA World Cup. He held a valid passport but was turned away as his home nation, Somalia, is on President Donald Trump's banned travel list. Laurie Daly has added Payne Haas and Appy Coruscant to his 21-man squad for Origin 2 in Melbourne next week. Stephen Crichton could be ruled out of the game as early as this morning due to a shoulder injury, while Mitchell Moses will be given until Thursday to prove his fitness. Former coach Brad Fittler says Moses can't have any doubt at all in his hamstring.
14: Laurie's going to need him at 100% in 2 days' time, so if Mitchell's not close to that today, there's a good chance that Ethan Strange will move into 5A where he did so well.
10: And AFL club presidents will meet today ahead of the Australian Football Hall of Fame. That's the latest news update from the Capital Radio newsroom. I'm James Wybrow.
15: Continuing with GNFM local news, thanks to John Douglas, Priceline Pharmacy. I'm Caitlin Lewis. Goulburn Mulberry Council will be discussing a proposal for a $30 million retail precinct earmarked for Hume Street. The two-stage development is set to include a service station and will create nearly 200 jobs in retail, maintenance and grounds upkeep. Councilman Nina Dillon told GNFM the proposal is complicated.
16: Transport New South Wales control the roads in that area, and they're not keen to give the developer access direct from the Hume Highway. So that's made it a little bit complicated in that council and the developer have had to come up with other alternatives. I think it is a wonderful project. At the end of the day, other councillors might have other opinions, but my own opinion is that I think it's a wonderful project.
15: Goulburn Mulberry locals have been recognised for their work being named on the King's Birthday Honours List. One of those is Gary Warboys AM for significant service to the community through emergency response organisations. Another is Bradalbin resident James Bell for service to the arts, while Frank Lawrence Meng from Goulburn and Linda Emery from the Windjacarabee Shire were also recognised for their work in the community. A body has been located in the search for a missing man near Goulburn. Officers attached to the Hume Police District began inquiries to locate the 26-year-old on Thursday, June 4, after he was reported missing on a property in Wendelema. Following inquiries and a land search, a body believed to be that of the missing man was located in Wendelema last Friday. The incident is not being treated as suspicious and a report will be prepared for the coroner. And former students of the Combined Catholic Schools of Goulburn are invited to the annual reunion taking place this weekend. It all gets underway on Friday with a meet and greet between 5 p.m. and 8:30 p.m. with the celebrations continuing throughout the weekend at the Goulburn Workers Club. For more information, you can contact Paul Wales on 0412 676 073. Checking sport, a bad night for the Raiders, going down to the Roosters 26-0 at home on Friday. It's the first time since 2024 the Raiders have been held scoreless. Coach Ricky Stewart was short with his assessment of the game post-match.
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15: 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I'm Caitlin Lewis.
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0: A shower at 2 and 16 today. Tomorrow, showers and 17. Thursday, possible showers and 17. And Friday, partly cloudy and 17. Goulburn atop of 16 today, currently 4. Crookwell atop of 14, currently 4. And Canberra expecting 15 at the moment on 5 degrees. 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

is gone and the double demerit points are gone. Keep driving on the road like you always would, and that is sensibly, because you never know when something might happen, particularly on the highways. Coming up soon, some Pink Floyd, and right now, Wang Chung, River Classic, GNFM.

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3: And I've got a very excited Tracy. How are you, Tracy?
4: Oh, very, very well, thank you.
3: You've been
4: very excited.
3: And
4: it even rang.
3: Yeah, well, it's got through, and not only rang, but you got through at the right time, and you're now on the standby list, so you don't have to do it anymore.
4: No, terrific.
3: No.
4: Thank you very much.
3: Well done, and now all you have to do is wait and see if we call you back Monday week at 7:45.
4: And yes, please.
3: If we do, that means you're the winner of a prize worth almost $10,000. Two tickets to see Eric Clapton at the United Center Chicago, which is where the Chicago Bulls play, on Friday, September 11. Return airfares for two, plus $5,000 cash to spend around Chicago. Yay! So, well done. You are now in the draw for that fantastic prize. And now, Eric Clapton, got any particular faves of his that you like?
4: Oh, look, there's so many favourites, it's not funny.
3: Yeah, where do you start?
4: Yes.
3: And you ever been over to the US before?
4: Oh, I've never left Australia, so I have to get a passport quickly, won't I?
3: Yeah, I suppose you will. You've got till September to do it. But, before you know it, it'll be here.
4: Yes.
3: So, we'll worry about that in a week and a half's time.
4: All right, then. Thank you so much.
3: No worries. Thanks, Tracy. Have yourself a great day. All right, bye.
4: Bye.
3: There you go. She's finally got through, and you just keep at it, and it happens. And she's now on the standby list and a chance to win that terrific prize to see Eric Clapton in Chicago. And it's all thanks to the all-new and still unbreakable Toyota Hilux, available now at Goulburn Toyota and Forever Classic, GNFM.
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1: 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I shot Sherry. 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
6: We have some good news and some bad news. 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There are also free energy periods coming for New South Wales from July.
5: The bad, the Australian Energy Regulator has also reported that New South Wales is in for some bill rises soon. 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

Turbo Classic, DNFN, the local breakfast show with Craig Pritchard. Thanks to the Bolo and Kyle Chisel forever now. After 10 o'clock, Deeks is in. He's got a 30-minute music marathon waiting to go for your workday, including Phil Collins.

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